And when it comes around again, it's not gonna be the same thing. Because you're gonna say yes, and they're gonna say no. And then everybody's gonna start talking and talking and blah blah everywhere you go. And you wanna know something? You're trying to give another man a helping hand. You know what he's gonna do? He's gonna take your kindness for a weekend stand. You try to do for others what you like them.